0: Radio Nova.
1: Ladies and gentlemen, if I could offer you only one tip for the future, sunscreen would be it. The long-term benefits of sunscreen have been proved by scientists, whereas the rest of my advice has no basis more reliable than my own meandering experience. I will dispense this advice now. Enjoy the power and beauty of your youth. Oh, never mind. You will not understand the power and beauty of your youth until they've faded. But trust me, in 20 years, you'll look back at photos of yourself and recall in a way you can't grasp now how much possibility lay before you and how fabulous you really looked. You are not as fat as you imagine. Don't worry about the future. Or worry, but know that worrying is as effective as trying to solve an algebra equation by chewing bubblegum. The real troubles in your life are apt to be things that never crossed your worried mind, the kind that blindsides you at 4 p.m. on some idle Tuesday. Do one thing every day that scares you. Sing. Don't be reckless with other people's hearts. Don't put up with people who are reckless with yours. Floss. Don't waste your time on jealousy. Sometimes you're ahead, sometimes you're behind. The race is long, and in the end, it's only with yourself. Remember compliments you receive. Forget the insults. If you succeed in doing this, tell me how. Keep your old love letters. Throw away your old bank statements. Stretch. Don't feel guilty if you don't know what you want to do with your life. The most interesting people I know didn't know at 22 what they wanted to do with their lives. Some of the most interesting 40-year-olds I know still don't. Get plenty of calcium.

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You never know when they'll be gone for good. Be nice to your siblings. They're your best link to your past and the people.

0: older you get, the more you need the people you knew when you were young. Live in New York City once, but leave before it makes you hard. Live in Northern California once, but leave before it makes you soft. Travel. Accept certain inalienable truths. Prices will rise. Politicians will philander. You too will get old. And when you do, you'll fantasize that when you were young, prices were reasonable, politicians were noble, and children respected their elders. Respect your elders. Don't expect anyone else to support you. Maybe you have a trust fund. Maybe you'll have a wealthy spouse. But you never know when either one might run out. Don't mess too much with your hair, or by the time you're 40, it will look 85. Be careful whose advice you buy, but be patient with those who supply it. Advice is a form of nostalgia. Dispensing it is a way of fishing the past from the disposal, wiping it off, painting over the ugly parts, and recycling it for more than it's worth. But trust me, on the sunscreen.
1: 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Just

on one side as you pull. You look almost regal. I'm digging it. On your mobile, one eye closed, blue smoke curling out your nose. Wearing one of my shirts and what some call pantyhose, cause you look wicked in scanty clothes. Long legs like an antelope. You're my antidote to city life, my pretty wife.

choose to accessorize your attitude, desensitized to my roving eyes and ready smile. I get loving that's versatile, worth the extra mile. Are you next to me? Your textured voice whispering. I'm listening with my whole skin, holding on to the moment for all it's worth. How could I continue to be the sky without my earth? And when I kiss you, I'm never sure. And when I kiss you, I'm never sure how deep.

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Where you been? Yeah, well, you should call me. When? Well, I get all my messages and I never got any from you. Well, you know that number that you gave me, it must be the wrong number, because every time I call it, I just get a busy signal. Why don't you get call waiting or something? Your number's always busy.

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1: We don't have to spend time on it.
0: Something that is at first, man, and it's unique, and that is that you crossed over into rock. You're the first rap group to make it 2 million. You sold 2 million copies, man. Why do you think that happened?
2: Why? They like us.
0: But why?
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This is a new life, a new way.

0: 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Before the show starts, open that show up. Greetings from Utopia. Before the show starts, open that show up.
1: What makes you say this isn't Utopia?
2: I mean, I don't know. Isn't it?

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Come on, dance with me, move your body, your last is beat. 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